Let's move. 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And I said, baby, baby, baby, is there some karmic G love thing?

0: 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So we dropped it off and piled in the caddy. Steve was driving, cause I had to talk to my man.
1: Torture, I don't know anything about any setup.
2: You can torture me all you want.
3: Torture you, that's a good idea. I like that one.

TMZ tried to screw me, blabbermouth can fucking suck it, cause they never fucking knew me. Everybody seems like they're waiting for me to die. Talk shit behind my back, can't look me in the eye. They say I'm overrated.

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I say you look so fine that I really want to make you mine. 4, 5, 6, come on and get your kicks. Now you don't.

0: do you feel all right?
1: Yeah, yeah, we feel all right.
0: Well, do you feel all right, dear?
1: Yeah, give me some more of that thing.
0: Do you feel all right?
1: Give me some more.
0: And know you.

0: if all right.
1: No, I feel so good. I'm going to shout shimmy all night.
0: Yeah, you know what I mean?
2: Album Před půlnocí. Každý večer v 11 s Martinem Celarem na rádiu Rockzone.

She's such a little DJ. Get that quick, my street, but on the freeway. Turn

one. Now turn straight, but I'm about to blow one. Bite that mic, I know you never stole one. Cause that